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Well, this year's gonna be called Calle Ocho. 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
2: The province's Special Investigations Unit has concluded its investigation into a police-involved fatal shooting near Port Elgin. Claire McCormack has more.
3: On February 21st, officers were searching for a 48-year-old man suspected in a series of residential break-and-enters, vehicle thefts, an assault, and the theft of a firearm. Officers located him near Port Elgin, but he fled in an SUV. Armed with a sawed-off shotgun, the man approached a residence, threatened the owners, and demanded their car keys. Officers arrived and, armed with a rifle, an officer rushed towards the driver's door of the vehicle and ordered the man to show his hands. The man raised his empty hands. The officer opened the driver's side door as the man grabbed a shotgun and pointed it at the officer. The officer fired multiple rounds from his rifle, and the man died as a result. On his assessment of the evidence, SIU Director Joseph Martino determined the officer acted reasonably. Claire McCormack reporting.
2: A Hanover resident is looking for an apology 3 years after suffering an injury while on the job as a delivery driver. Jill Charlebois has the details.
4: Ashley Heidi was returning from maternity leave in July 2023 after giving birth to her second child. She was sent out to do deliveries for her employer, Purolator, on her first day back. She was injured in the loading dock at Bright Shores Owen Sound when a hospital employee was moving skids of items and knocked a large wooden beam into Heidi's back.
5: No one is being held accountable. My work is trying to push me out with job positions after 3 years of waiting around. That is not within my needs.
4: She has since been on modified duties due to her spinal injury, and she says she lives in constant pain. She says that she can't be the parent that she wants to be for her children.
5: It's heartbreaking when my kids ask me to jump on trampolines or something like that, and I can't do it. Like, it's like my six-year-old tells me all the time, "I'm sorry, Mommy, your back broke." Like, it's heartbreaking.
4: Heidi says that 3 years since her injury, and she has never received an apology from Bright Shores. Jill Charlebois, Owen Sound.
2: More than half of the seats inside the Harry Lumley Bayshore Community Center are due to be replaced next year. Owen Sound Council will meet next week to discuss the city's multi-year capital plan, and there's a report on the agenda concerning some upgrades planned at the Bayshore in 2027. The report says the arena still has 1,870 seats from the original build in 1983, as well as 40-year-old plywood sheets for an ice cover, a flooring system placed over the ice surface to enable non-ice event use. The seat replacements will cost an estimated $588,000, while a new modern ice cover system custom fit for the Bayshore Arena floor will cost an estimated $230,000. The report says the new arena ice cover system and seats will be purchased early next year. The work to replace the seats inside the Bayshore would be completed sometime from May to August of 2027. In sports, the Owen Sound Junior B North Stars lost Game 1 of their first-round playoff series against the Six Nations Rebels 18-5. Game 2 is tonight at the Bayshore, game time 7 p.m. The Toronto Blue Jays got shelled 16-2 yesterday by the Chicago Cubs. Things went from bad to worse as Vladimir Guerrero Jr. exited the game early with back tightness. Jays manager John Schneider says the pulling was precautionary. The Toronto Tempo snapped a three-game skid last night in a comeback win over the Connecticut Sun 101-97. Marina Mabry set a career high with 37 points and tied a WNBA single-game record with 9 triples made. And Day 9 of the World Cup finished yesterday with the second CONCACAF team securing a spot in the round of 32 as the U.S. beat Australia 2-0. Morocco got their first win against Scotland 1-0. Brazil got a much-needed win over Haiti 3-0. And Paraguay upset Turkey 1-0, eliminating Turkey from the tournament. That's news and sports. The forecast coming up next.
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2: clear this morning with winds gusting at 20 kilometers an hour, becoming light later this morning, high of 19. Tonight, clear, low of 10. On Sunday, a mix of sun and cloud, clear in the afternoon, high of 22. And on Monday, cloudy, 40% chance of showers, high of 21. Currently 8 degrees here in the River District. I'm Spencer Byers. 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
4: Clear this morning with winds gusting at 20 kilometers an hour, becoming light later this morning, high of 19. Tonight, clear, low of 10. On Sunday, a mix of sun and cloud, clear in the afternoon, high of 22. And on Monday, cloudy, 40% chance of showers, high of 21.
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6: Clear this morning with winds gusting at 20 kilometers an hour, becoming light later this morning, high of 19. Tonight, clear, low of 10. On Sunday, a mix of sun and cloud, clear in the afternoon, high of 22. And on Monday, cloudy, 40% chance of showers, high of 21.
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1: Good morning. It's 8 o'clock. I'm Spencer Byers. The province's Special Investigations Unit has concluded its investigation into a police-involved fatal shooting near Port Elgin. Claire McCormack has more.
2: On February 21st, officers were searching for a 48-year-old man suspected in a series of residential break-and-enters, vehicle thefts, an assault, and the theft of a firearm. Officers located him near Port Elgin, but he fled in an SUV. Armed with a sawed-off shotgun, the man approached a residence, threatened the owners, and demanded their car keys. Officers arrived and, armed with a rifle, an officer rushed towards the driver's door of the vehicle and ordered the man to show his hands. The man raised his empty hands. The officer opened the driver's side door as the man grabbed a shotgun and pointed it at the officer. The officer fired multiple rounds from his rifle, and the man died as a result. On his assessment of the evidence, SIU Director Joseph Martino determined the officer acted reasonably. Claire McCormack reporting.
1: A Hanover resident is looking for an apology 3 years after suffering an injury while on the job as a delivery driver. Jill Charlebois has the details.
3: Ashley Heidi was returning from maternity leave in July 2023 after giving birth to her second child. She was sent out to do deliveries for her employer, Purolator, on her first day back. She was injured in the loading dock at Bright Shores Owen Sound when a hospital employee was moving skids of items and knocked a large wooden beam into Heidi's back.
4: No one is being held accountable. My work is trying to push me out with job positions after 3 years of waiting around. That is not within my needs.
3: She has since been on modified duties due to her spinal injury, and she says she lives in constant pain. She says that she can't be the parent that she wants to be for her children.
4: It's heartbreaking when my kids ask me to jump on trampolines or something like that, and I can't do it. Like my six-year-old tells me all the time, I'm sorry, Mommy, your back broke. It's heartbreaking.
3: Heidi says that 3 years since her injury, and she has never received an apology from Bright Shores. Jill Charlebois, Owen Sound.
1: More than half of the seats inside the Harry Lumley Bayshore Community Center are due to be replaced next year. Owen Sound Council will meet next week to discuss the city's multi-year capital plan, and there's a report on the agenda concerning some upgrades planned at the Bayshore in 2027. The report says the arena still has 1,870 seats from the original build in 1983, as well as 40-year-old plywood sheets for an ice cover, a flooring system placed over the ice surface to enable non-ice event use. The seat replacements will cost an estimated $588,000, while a new modern ice cover system custom fit for the Bayshore Arena floor will cost an estimated $230,000. The report says the new arena ice cover system and seats will be purchased early next year. The work to replace the seats inside the Bayshore would be completed sometime from May to August of 2027. In sports, the Owen Sound Junior B North Stars lost Game 1 of their first-round playoff series against the Six Nations Rebels 18-5. Game 2 is tonight at the Bayshore, game time 7 p.m. The Toronto Blue Jays got shelled 16-2 yesterday by the Chicago Cubs. Things went from bad to worse as Vladimir Guerrero Jr. exited the game early with back tightness. Jays manager John Schneider says the pulling was precautionary. The Toronto Tempo snapped a three-game skid last night in a comeback win over the Connecticut Sun 101-97. Marina Mabry set a career high with 37 points and tied a WNBA single-game record with 9 triples made.
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1: Clear this morning with winds gusting at 20 kilometers an hour, becoming light later this morning, high of 19. Tonight, clear, low of 10. On Sunday, a mix of sun and cloud, clear in the afternoon, high of 22. And on Monday, cloudy, 40% chance of showers, high of 21. Currently 11 degrees here in the River District. 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
4: Clear this morning with winds gusting at 20 kilometers an hour, becoming light later this morning, high of 19. Tonight, clear, low of 10. On Sunday, a mix of sun and cloud, clear in the afternoon, high of 22. And on Monday, cloudy, 40% chance of showers, high of 21.
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23: Clear this morning with winds gusting at 20 kilometers an hour, becoming light later this morning, high of 19. Tonight, clear, low of 10. On Sunday, a mix of sun and cloud, clear in the afternoon, high of 22. And on Monday, cloudy, 40% chance of showers, high of 21.
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1: Good morning. It's 9 o'clock. I'm Spencer Byers.
2: The province's Special Investigations Unit has concluded its investigation into a police-involved fatal shooting near Port Elgin. Claire McCormack has more.
3: On February 21st, officers were searching for a 48-year-old man suspected in a series of residential break-and-enters, vehicle thefts, an assault, and the theft of a firearm. Officers located him near Port Elgin, but he fled in an SUV. Armed with a sawed-off shotgun, the man approached a residence, threatened the owners, and demanded their car keys. Officers arrived and, armed with a rifle, an officer rushed towards the driver's door of the vehicle and ordered the man to show his hands. The man raised his empty hands. The officer opened the driver's side door as the man grabbed a shotgun and pointed it at the officer. The officer fired multiple rounds from his rifle, and the man died as a result. On his assessment of the evidence, SIU Director Joseph Martino determined the officer acted reasonably. Claire McCormack reporting.
2: A Hanover resident is looking for an apology 3 years after suffering an injury while on the job as a delivery driver. Jill Charlebois has the details.
4: Ashley Heidi was returning from maternity leave in July 2023 after giving birth to her second child. She was sent out to do deliveries for her employer Purolator on her first day back. She was injured in the loading dock at Bright Shores Owen Sound when a hospital employee was moving skids of items and knocked a large wooden beam into Heidi's back.
5: No one is being held accountable. My work is trying to push me out with job positions after 3 years of waiting around. That is not within my needs.
4: She has since been on modified duties due to her spinal injury, and she says she lives in constant pain. She says that she can't be the parent that she wants to be for her children.
5: It's heartbreaking when my kids ask me to jump on trampolines or something like that, and I can't do it. Like, it's like my six-year-old tells me all the time, "I'm sorry, Mommy, your back broke." Like, it's heartbreaking.
4: Heidi says that 3 years since her injury, and she has never received an apology from Bright Shores. Jill Charlebois, Owen Sound.
2: More than half of the seats inside the Harry Lumley Bayshore Community Center are due to be replaced next year. Owen Sound Council will meet next week to discuss the city's multi-year capital plan, and there's a report on the agenda concerning some upgrades planned at the Bayshore in 2027. The report says the arena still has 1,870 seats from the original build in 1983, as well as 40-year-old plywood sheets for an ice cover, a flooring system placed over the ice surface to enable non-ice event use. The seat replacements will cost an estimated $588,000, while a new modern ice cover system custom fit for the Bayshore Arena floor will cost an estimated $230,000. The report says the new arena ice cover system and seats will be purchased early next year. The work to replace the seats inside the Bayshore would be completed sometime from May to August of 2027. In sports, the Owen Sound Junior B North Stars lost Game 1 of their first-round playoff series against the Six Nations Rebels 18-5. Game 2 is tonight at the Bayshore, game time 7 p.m. The Toronto Blue Jays got shelled 16-2 yesterday by the Chicago Cubs. Things went from bad to worse as Vladimir Guerrero Jr. exited the game early with back tightness. Jays manager John Schneider says the pulling was precautionary. The Toronto Tempo snapped a three-game skid last night in a comeback win over the Connecticut Sun 101-97. Marina Mabry set a career high with 37 points and tied a WNBA single-game record with 9 triples made.
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2: Clear this morning with winds gusting at 20 kilometers an hour, becoming light later this morning, high of 19. Tonight, clear, low of 10. On Sunday, a mix of sun and cloud, clear in the afternoon, high of 22. And on Monday, cloudy, 40% chance of showers, high of 21. Currently 11 degrees here in the River District. 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
5: 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Here's Kara.
6: Good morning, this is Kara. I'm at the Owen Sound Animal Shelter today for their garage sale going on until 2 this afternoon. Everything is by donation, so all the proceeds are going back to the animal shelter. There's new and used items. All the animals that are highlighted every Friday on the Mixed Zoo are from the Owen Sound Animal Shelter, which is awesome, so I'm really happy to be here today. I've also got 3 whole cats at home, so I'm going to take a look around also. And this is by donation. How great. You need the stuff. You don't want to pay $1 million for it. Come on out to the animal shelter today. They've got crates and toys and beds and everything you could ever dream of for your pet. So, hope to see you out here.
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8: Clear this morning with winds gusting at 20 kilometers an hour, becoming light later this morning. High of 19. Tonight, clear, low of 10. On Sunday, a mix of sun and cloud, clear in the afternoon, high of 22. And on Monday, cloudy, 40% chance of showers, high of 21.
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0: this Saturday, June 20th. 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
5: Good morning, this is Kara. 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This is, again, going on until 2 this afternoon. 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Make sure you stop by. They've got all kinds of things out here. I'm definitely going to get a few things for my cats at home. They will love it. And yours will too. 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
7: It's a beautiful morning out here at the Owen Sound Animal Shelter. 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The Owen Sound Animal Shelter is at 2125 18th Avenue East, and this garage sale is going on until 2 today. So make sure you come on out. We had a cat stop by earlier named Sawyer, who came and shopped around with his family, and that was just wonderful. Made my day for sure. My cat would run away immediately. His name is Tails, and he's orange, if that tells you anything. 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
8: Mix 106.5 weather. Clear this morning with winds gusting at 20 kilometers an hour, becoming light later this morning, high of 19. Tonight, clear, low of 10. On Sunday, a mix of sun and cloud, clear in the afternoon, high of 22. And on Monday, cloudy, 40% chance of showers, high of 21.
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Shawn Mendes, There's Nothing Holding Me Back on Mix 106.5. Hope you're enjoying your weekend so far. Music from Olivia Rodrigo, her latest, is coming up. Here's Banner's Shine a Light on the Mix.

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0: Maroon 5 and SZA, What Lovers Do on Mix 106.5. Hello there. Good morning. It's Sarah Carmichael from the Mix Morning Show. I do hope that you are doing well and that your Saturday is treating you well so far. We have lots going on in and around the area all weekend long. I recommend you visit our website, our events calendar, or my What's Happening This Weekend blog to get some ideas. Of course, the Owen Sound Farmers Market is running until 12:30. They also have the Shallow Lake Village Market running till 2. Lion's Head Farmers Market is on till noon. Flesherton Farmers Market at the Flesherton Arena on till 1. The 5th annual Race for Reach is going on now at the Bayshore Community Center. And there is free mini golf for kids today at Memorial Park in Meaford, sponsored by the Kinet Club. There's also Riverside Market to Maine in Chesley running till 2. Again, so much going on. You really need to check out my blog, check out our website, and get out of the house and do some fun stuff.
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5: Clear this morning with winds gusting at 20 kilometers an hour, becoming light later this morning, high of 19. Tonight, clear, low of 10. On Sunday, a mix of sun and cloud, clear in the afternoon, high of 22. And on Monday, cloudy, 40% chance of showers, high of 21.
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for free. Today and tomorrow, you can fish anywhere in Ontario without requiring a fishing license or an outdoors card. However, you must still abide by local restrictions and catch limits, so please be aware of that. But if you feel like going out and casting a line, go for it.

0: On Mix 106.5, tonight at the Roxy, it is We Walk the Line. This, of course, is a Johnny Cash experience, a Johnny Cash tribute. It celebrates the music and lives of the man in black and his wife, June Carter Cash. The concert covers the entire career of Johnny Cash from the 1950s at Sun Records to 2003 at American Recordings. You'll hear things like A Boy Named Sue, I Walk the Line, Folsom Prison Blues, and of course the famous duet with June called Jackson. 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

Stars, I Just Might on Mix 106.5. It's Sarah Carmichael. After more than 25 years of alliances, immunity idols, and dramatic torch snuffings, Survivor is headed to the big screen, but not quite the way fans may expect. Paramount Animation is developing an animated feature film based on the reality competition series, and instead of casting humans, the movie will take place entirely in the animal kingdom. According to the film's official description, the story will unfold on a remote mystical island where animals from around the world compete for the chance to become the one and only survivor. Longtime host and executive producer Jeff Probst is attached to the project as a producer. Beyond that, details remain scarce. No director, writer, voice cast, or release date has been announced. The concept may sound unusual, but if you've ever watched squirrels fight over a bird feeder, you already know that animals are more capable of forming alliances and betraying one another than you might think. Now, the original Survivor debuted in 2000, quickly became a TV phenomenon, and more than two decades later, the series remains one of the most successful reality franchises ever created, and they are still producing new seasons in Fiji. Now, it appears that the tribe has spoken, and this whole new generation of fans is going to be enjoying Survivor, but an animated version. I don't know how I feel about it. I mean, I feel like everybody's just redoing ideas that have already happened. I feel like there's very few new ideas coming out when it comes to the entertainment world. But who knows? This could also work really great.

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3: Mix 106.5 weather. Clear this morning with winds gusting at 20 kilometers an hour, becoming light later this morning, high of 19. Tonight, clear, low of 10. On Sunday, a mix of sun and cloud, clear in the afternoon, high of 22. And on Monday, cloudy, 40% chance of showers, high of 21.
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106.5. The latest from Tyler Shaw is coming up. But first, this guy was in Toronto this week on the Big Ass Stadium Tour at Rogers Stadium. He was with Jelly Roll. It's Post Malone, Better Now on the

It's the weekend. You could shave your legs, get your appendix removed, or stick your tongue on a 9-volt battery. Or you could just enjoy our company.

0: Loud Luxury and Brando, it's Body on Mix 106.5. I'm Sarah Carmichael from the Mix Morning Show. I hope you're having a good weekend. You can splash into summer with Meaford. They are officially opening their new splash pad today, and they're having some fun. It's at McCarroll Park, 210 Parker Street East in Meaford. Running till 3 o'clock, you're welcome to attend the longest day of play. There will be music, a trackless train, story time, games, and more. And then, of course, the splash pad. So that's going on today. Started at 10, runs till 3. Feel free to pop by. I'm sure they'd appreciate you. And if you see my grandma, tell her I said hi. Also going on today is the Classy Casual Boutique Pop-Up. This is at the Colpoys Bay Hall, and this is running till 2 o'clock. They are selling some clothing items, and it's a great chance to sort of refresh your spring-summer wardrobe. The Spy Blue Mountains Cider Festival going on at Spy Cider House, and that starts at noon, and it runs till 5. There is lots going on all weekend long. I recommend you check out my What's Happening This Weekend blog and our events calendar at mix1065.ca. 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
5: Clear this morning with winds gusting at 20 kilometers an hour, becoming light later this morning, high of 19. Tonight, clear, low of 10. On Sunday, a mix of sun and cloud, clear in the afternoon, high of 22. And on Monday, cloudy, 40% chance of showers, high of 21.
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Sabrina Carpenter and Feather on Mix 106.5. She has been in court lately trying to get a restraining order against a super fan that just keeps showing up at her house. And she does have that put in place, and hopefully they abide by it and, well, take that giant hint to just...

0: Sean Mendez in My Blood on Mix 106.5. It's Sarah Carmichael. And it is Father's Day weekend. If you're stuck trying to figure out the perfect Father's Day idea, you can relax. Most dads are not quietly hoping for another mug, a tie, or a gadget they will use once and forget about. When you actually ask dads what they want, the answer's surprisingly consistent and none complicated. The biggest takeaway is that most dads care far more about how the day feels than what they unwrap. A good Father's Day usually comes down to time together, not a packed schedule, not a big production, just a day that feels relaxed and real. That could mean hanging out in the yard, going for a walk, catching a game, grilling something. The activity itself matters less than just being present without rushing around. Some dads just want a break. On the other side, they are not looking for a full day of activities at all. They're craving a bit of quiet time. For them, a perfect Father's Day might look like just a few uninterrupted hours to themselves, watching sports in peace, reading a book, playing around a golf, just doing nothing. It's not about avoiding family. It's more about recharging in a way they rarely get to. Small gestures still matter more than big ones. One thing that keeps coming up is how dads appreciate the simple stuff. A homemade card often means more than something store-bought. A good breakfast, fresh socks, and ice cream cake can genuinely land better than something expensive or elaborate. It's not about the cost, it's the thought behind it. And there is one answer that shows up again and again in conversations. It's not about gifts at all. A lot of dads say what they really want is to be listened to the first time they say something. Sounds small, but it clearly resonates. Feeling heard and acknowledged tends to matter more than anything wrapped in a box. So, there you go. If you've been struggling with what to get the special guy in your life, whether it's your dad, your grandfather, your husband, they might not really need much at all. In fact, they might need less. So give them some quiet time. Tell them to choose what they want to do. If it's, going out for breakfast or having breakfast made at home, whatever the case. They just want a day where they can do what they want. And apparently that means even just spending some quality time with the family. So happy Father's Day to all the awesome dads, grandfathers, father figures, stepdads, including my own father, of course, Terry Carmichael, and my boyfriend who is a dad and a dog dad, Ryan Cooper.
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7: Hello, this is Kara. I'm here at Camp Roskill this afternoon for their open house that is happening until 2 o'clock today. So make sure you come check it out. If your kid is coming to Presqu'île this summer, make sure you come bring them out for a tour. They have tours going all the way till 1:30 today. There's also lots to do. There's a barbecue happening. There's archery, arts, and crafts. So much fun. And make sure you check out the Building for Generations Fund going on right now. This Camp Presqu'île was established in 1929, so it's coming up on 100 years, which is absolutely crazy. So they are looking to get some funds to build some better establishments for generations to come, for another 100 years, which is so great. So they are looking to build new bathrooms as their first project, which would be cleaner, safer, and more inclusive. If you're interested in donating, make sure you go to owensoundrotary.ca and click donate now to donate. And don't forget to check out the open house here at Camp Presqu'île until 2 o'clock today. Come see me. I have my cups, and I also have 2 tickets to the showdown in Grey Bruce Night 1. Stay tuned to hear more about that. I'm Kara with Mix.
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8: Clear this morning with winds gusting at 20 kilometers an hour, becoming light later this morning, high of 19. Tonight, clear, low of 10. On Sunday, a mix of sun and cloud, clear in the afternoon, high of 22. And on Monday, cloudy, 40% chance of showers, high of 21.
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9: I'm in our favorite part of autumn, where the leaves don't know what color they wanna be. 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

0: 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Scott Haworth Band on July 5th. Mike McCarthy Band, July 12th. 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So this goes until mid-August, and it happens at the Owen Sound Marine and Rail Museum right on 1st Avenue West, right along the harbor. 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
6: Hello there, this is Kara. I'm here at Camp Presqu'ile this afternoon, and as I mentioned in my last report, if you heard it, I have two tickets here with me for the showdown in Grey Bruce Night 1, which is happening Saturday, June 27th at 6 p.m., which is next Saturday. So, if you are interested in the showdown in Grey Bruce Night 1, make sure you come out to Camp Presqu'ile and find me. I only have these two tickets, so the first person who comes to the Mix 106.5 tent and tells me that they heard this on the radio, I will give you these two tickets, personally, from me, so you're not going to want to miss this. There's lots going on at Camp Presqu'ile today. There's tours, there's a barbecue, there's archery, and arts and crafts. So it's a great day out here on Georgian Bay. It's beautiful. It's a gorgeous, gorgeous day. I'm out sitting under my Mix 106.5 tent right now. So first person who comes to find me and claims these tickets will be the winner. And don't worry, I will keep the rest of y'all updated on who is the winner. Thank you very much. I'm Kara.
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1: Good afternoon. It's 12 o'clock. I'm Spencer Byers. The province's Special Investigations Unit has concluded its investigation into a police-involved fatal shooting near Port Elgin. Claire McCormack has more.
2: On February 21st, officers were searching for a 48-year-old man suspected in a series of residential break-and-enters, vehicle thefts, an assault, and the theft of a firearm. Officers located him near Port Elgin, but he fled in an SUV. Armed with a sawed-off shotgun, the man approached a residence, threatened the owners, and demanded their car keys. Officers arrived and, armed with a rifle, an officer rushed towards the driver's door of the vehicle and ordered the man to show his hands. The man raised his empty hands. The officer opened the driver's side door as the man grabbed a shotgun and pointed it at the officer. The officer fired multiple rounds from his rifle and the man died as a result. On his assessment of the evidence, SIU Director Joseph Martino determined the officer acted reasonably. Claire McCormack reporting.
1: A Hanover resident is looking for an apology 3 years after suffering an injury while on the job as a delivery driver. Jill Charlebois has the details.
3: Ashley Heidi was returning from maternity leave in July 2023 after giving birth to her second child. She was sent out to do deliveries for her employer, Purolator, on her first day back. She was injured in the loading dock at Brightshore's Owen Sound when a hospital employee was moving skids of items and knocked a large wooden beam into Heidi's back.
4: No one is being held accountable. My work is trying to push me out with job positions after 3 years of waiting around. That is not within my needs.
3: She has since been on modified duties due to her spinal injury, and she says she lives in constant pain. She says that she can't be the parent that she wants to be for her children.
4: It's heartbreaking when my kids ask me to jump on trampolines or something like that, and I can't do it. Like my six-year-old tells me all the time, I'm sorry, Mommy, your back broke. It's heartbreaking.
3: Heidi says that 3 years since her injury and she has never received an apology from Bright Shores. Jill Charlebois, Owen Sound.
1: The town of Saugeen Shores has a new fire chief. Starting Monday, Rob Atkins will take the role of Director of Fire Services and Fire Chief. Atkins began his service in Saugeen Shores in 2003 as a volunteer firefighter and joined the town full-time in June of 2006. He later moved into a full-time fire prevention officer role and later became deputy chief in June of 2022. The town says with more than 23 years of experience in the fire services, Atkins brings extensive knowledge and expertise to the role. Rob will assume the role on June 22nd, pending formal appointment to fire chief through council by law on July 6th, 2026. In sports, the Owen Sound Junior B North Stars are at the Bay Shore as they play the Six Nations Rebels in the first round of the playoffs. Game time, 7 p.m. The Owen Sound MSL North Stars are down in Collingwood for a listed home game against the Six Nations Chiefs at 7. The Toronto Blue Jays are back in action this afternoon at 2:20 against the Chicago Cubs. Patrick Corbin takes the bump. And Day 10 of the World Cup begins at 1 p.m. today with Sweden against the Netherlands. The third game in Toronto is at 4 p.m. between Germany and Cote d'Ivoire. And the late game is at 7 p.m. as Ecuador and Curaçao look for their first points of the tournament. That's news and sports. The forecast coming up next.
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1: Clear this morning with winds gusting at 20 kilometers an hour, becoming light later this morning, high of 19. Tonight, clear, low of 10. On Sunday, a mix of sun and cloud, clear in the afternoon, high of 22. And on Monday, cloudy, 40% chance of showers, high of 21. 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I'm Spencer Byers for all your latest local stories on demand. 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
0: 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Don't waste it being productive. It's the Mixed Lunch, powered by Elsie's Diner in Springmount.
6: It is the Mixed Lunch, that's right. Good afternoon, my gorgeous friend. I hope you're having a wonderful weekend so far. Music from Classified is on the way here.

0: Actually, I'm not even in karate, but I'm fan.
1: Classified and Inner Ninja on Mix 106.5. It is the Mix Lunch. Tonight, the Lotto 649 jackpot is worth $16 million. Also, there was not a winning ticket sold for last night's Lotto Max. So that means for Tuesday, that jackpot will go up to $30 million.

0: Friday, for whatever reason, falls as a PA day. So basically they have 4 days left of school. And actually on Friday, since it is technically the last day of school, we are going to be celebrating by broadcasting live from Sauble Beach. Yes, so the Mixed Morning Show that I normally am on, you know, 6 to 10, Monday to Friday, that's going to move from our studio in downtown Owen Sound out to Sauble Beach, and I'll be broadcasting by the water. I am so excited. I assume that people are going to maybe be kicking off their summer by heading out to Sauble Beach on that Friday to spend time with the kids, do some shopping, maybe stop by Beach Burger, do some mini golfing, maybe, you know, just check out the beach. And I'll be broadcasting from there. So I'm really excited to be talking to the different business owners. And we're also going to be doing some giveaways, which I'm going to tell you more about starting Monday. So it's going to be an exciting week ahead. Kids are probably pretty antsy, excited to be done with school. And we're excited to officially launch the summer by broadcasting live from beautiful Sauble Beach next Friday.
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3: 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Just north of Owen Sound at Springmount. Here's Kara.
4: Hello there, this is Kara. I'm at Camp Rescue right now, where it is a beautiful, beautiful sunny day. I'm sitting under my Mix 106.5 tent, and you know what I'm doing? I'm waiting for someone to come by and claim these two tickets for the showdown in Grey Bruce Night 1. I said on my last report that the first person to come up to me under this Mix 106.5 tent at Camp Rescue will win two whole tickets to the showdown in Grey Bruce Night 1, which is next Saturday, June 27th at 6 p.m. If this interests you, make sure you come claim your tickets, because once they're gone, they are gone. But while you're here, why don't you tour Camp Presqu'île? This is going on all day until 2. Make sure you come by before 2 to have all of this fun at Camp Presqu'île.
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5: Mainly sunny this afternoon with a high of 19. Overnight, clear with a low of 10. On Sunday, a mix of sun and cloud, clearing in the early afternoon, a high of 22. And on Monday, cloudy, 30% chance of showers, high of 21.
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Bruno Mars, and that's what I like on the Mix Lunch on Mix 106.5. Speaking of lunch, Owen Sound Hunger and Relief Effort is a nonprofit charitable organization that serves people meals, and they do a lot of other things as well, right? They have their lunch program that allows families to go in and pick up items and take home so then they can make lunches for their kids. They have frozen dinners that people can take home and make for their families. It really is incredible what they do. And they're always looking for extra hands. So if you are in a position to sign up to become a volunteer, especially now that we're getting into the summer, you may have a little more free time. You can go to oshare.ca or call them at 519-376-3800.

0: Martin Garrix and Ed Sheeran. It's Repeat It on Mix 106.5. It is the Mix Lunch. I'm Sarah. A new study suggests that maintaining a positive outlook on your life may help lower your risk of developing dementia as you age. Researchers from Harvard followed more than 9,000 people 70 and older, found that those with higher levels of optimism were about 15% less likely to develop dementia compared to their less optimistic peers. What's especially interesting is that the connection remained even after researchers accounted for various factors like existing health conditions and depression. In other words, there may be something uniquely beneficial about seeing the glass half full. Scientists are increasingly learning that optimism isn't simply something you're born with. Like a muscle, it can be strengthened through practice, therapy, and intentional mental habits. Activities like gratitude exercises, reframing negative thoughts, focusing on positive experiences may do more than just improve your mood. They could potentially contribute to healthier aging as well. Researchers are quick to point out that the study doesn't prove that optimism prevents dementia. However, it does add to growing evidence that our mental outlook can have a meaningful impact on our physical health and our cognitive well-being. So, while positive thinking won't guarantee you'll never forget where you left your keys, it may be another tool for supporting long-term brain health and overall better satisfaction with your life.
1: 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No wonder it wears an orange slow-moving vehicle sign.
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6: Hello, this is Kara, and did you know that Camp Presqu'île right here in Owen Sound was established in 1929? 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What a great cause. 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Once again, that's owensoundrotary.ca if you would like to donate to the Building for Generations Fund to promote generations to come here at Camp Presqu'île. 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Isn't that crazy? 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I'm Kara with Mix.
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7: Mainly sunny this afternoon with a high of 19. Overnight, clear with a low of 10. On Sunday, a mix of sun and cloud, clearing in the early afternoon, a high of 22. And on Monday, cloudy, 30% chance of showers, high of 21.
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It's the weekend. You could have dinner with the in-laws, clean out the lint trap, or give Grandma a foot massage. And maybe a toenail clipping while we're at it. What do you say, Grandma? Or you could just enjoy our company.

0: Ava Max, My Head and My Heart on Mix 106.5. It's Sarah Carmichael from the Mix Morning Show. We are less than 2 weeks away from celebrating Canada Day, and there seems to be a lot of different options locally for events. Now, obviously, the city of Owen Sound is doing a two-day this year. On June 30th, there's going to be things going on at Kelso Beach, and then, of course, our first ever drone show on July 1st, Kelso Beach again for lots of activities, and then fireworks. Now, Cobble Beach will also be doing a Canada Day celebration on July 1st. They're going to have live music by Carrie and Lawrence from 4 to 6, wood-fired pizzas available at that time as well, live music by 60s Revisited 6 to 9, a bagpiper performance, and then fireworks. So keep an eye on our events page at mix1065.ca for lots of details about upcoming Canada Day celebrations.
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8: Hello there, this is Kara, and I have just given away my two tickets to the showdown in Grey Bruce. So special thanks to those lovely people who came and claimed their two tickets. Awesome! I love it when people come up and say hello to me and say that they heard on the radio. So if you ever see me around, make sure you do that. But anyway, I am still at Camp Presqu'île. Things are going quite lovely out here. It's a beautiful, beautiful day. And there are...

our tours going on here. 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I'm Kara. Thank you. Your number

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0: Weeknd and Daft Punk. It's Starboy on Mix 106.5. It is Sarah Carmichael from the Mix Morning Show. Good afternoon. If you were tuned in yesterday, you may have heard this, but if not, you missed this.
1: Hello,
0: Edward.
1: Hello, how are you today?
0: I'm well, and you?
1: I'm doing really good.
0: Excellent. It's Sarah calling from Mix 106.
1: Awesome.
0: I have some news.
1: Yeah, some good news, hopefully.
0: Yeah, some great news, in fact, because you just won some tickets to the Blue Jays game as part of our Home Run Hero contest.
1: That's awesome. Thank you.
0: Yes, you are going to get two tickets to a game this summer, and I don't know if you want to take your wife, one of the kids, or maybe Jake, since, of course, he did help you with the contest.
1: Yeah. I'll have to see, but yeah, that's awesome. They'll have to do a pitch, give me a speech or something, and why they should come.
0: Exactly. They'll have to do a presentation and express why they think they would be the better companion to go to the game with you.
1: Exactly.
0: Absolutely. But yeah, two tickets are yours, and congratulations and happy Father's Day.
1: Awesome. Thank you very much.
0: Congratulations again. That is Edward in Chatsworth, the winner of the Home Run Hero Contest. Tickets to a Blue Jays game this summer. Thanks again to everybody for playing along over the last 2 weeks, answering baseball questions and getting your name in to win. And of course, thank you to the Boutique Outlet and McDonald's Furniture and Appliances.
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8: Hello, this is Kara, and I'm here at Camp Presqu'île this afternoon, where they are doing their open house, which is going until 2. The last tour of the day is heading off shortly, so if you're not already here, I suppose you don't get a tour. So I'm very sorry if you did not make it out for a tour, but the fundraising barbecue was absolutely fantastic. I had the most wonderful burger. This fundraiser was for the Building for Generations Fund. Did you know that Camp Presqu'île has been open since 1929, which means it's coming up on 100 years? That's a lot of generations of people who have come to this wonderful summer camp, and we want to keep it going for generations to come. And in order to do that, they would like to build a new bathroom that will be safer, cleaner, more inclusive. So if you would like to donate, you can do so at owensoundrotary.ca. Once again, owensoundrotary.ca. Make sure you check that out if you are able. Much appreciated, of course. So there are still a couple of spaces for some camps this summer, so make sure you go onto the YMCA website if you would like to register. Once again, the YMCA website to register for camps for the summer. Have a great summer. Come to Camp Presqu'île. Yeah, I'm Kara with Mix.
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9: Mainly sunny this afternoon with a high of 19. Overnight, clear with a low of 10. On Sunday, a mix of sun and cloud, clearing in the early afternoon, a high of 22. And on Monday, cloudy, 30% chance of showers, high of 21.
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1: Celebrate Canada Day in a big way at Big Bay on the Dock in Georgian Bluffs. I've got the Community Services Coordinator, Skyla Lundy, on the line to tell us about it.
2: We're hosting our annual Canada Day free pancake breakfast at Big Bay Dock. We're actually starting off this year with yoga on the pier again, and that starts at 8 a.m. Then we'll be serving our free pancake breakfast from Heat & Eat, which also includes coffee and tea, and it's just a great way to start off your Canada Day on the water with your community.
1: Heat & Eat has great food, I know that.
2: They're awesome. We also have some kids crafts and hair tinsel, and the Intertownship Fire Department will be there for kids to meet firefighters, and we're doing a flag raising as well.
1: And you're encouraging people to kind of cut down on the traffic because there's not a lot of parking there. If you could hike or bike to the event, that'd be cool.
2: Yes, or carpool. As everyone knows, there's not very much parking there, so we are encouraging people to carpool or walk or bike or just get there some other way than parking down by the water. Dress red and white, celebrate Canada Day. It's the best way to start the day.
1: Big Bay Dock, 9 till noon. Yoga, breakfast, kids' crafts, lots of things going on. Skyla, thanks a lot.
2: Thank you, Paul.
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Yesterday on the Mix Morning Show, Renee was here from the Owen Sound Animal Shelter, introduced us to a 12-week-old puppy named Hubert, who is just so cute. And if you are interested to see if he's still available, you can call the shelter at 519-372-1123. The Mix Zoo is every Friday, 9:30, brought to you by Lucky Dog Motors. And remember that the Owen Sound Animal Shelter does have their garage sale going on just until 2. So not a ton of time left, but if you are in the neighborhood and you want to swing by, please do. They've got tons of pet items for sale, and they would love to help you out with getting some things. And it's cash only, and all the money, of course, goes to their spay and neuter fund.

0: 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And it is race night tonight at Sauble Speedway. 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Now, the gates will open at 4. 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Again, this is tonight at Sauble Speedway. 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
6: Hello, this is Kara, and things are wrapping up here at Camp Presqu'île's Open House Day. It was quite a lovely day out here on Georgian Bay. The weather is beautiful. The people are lovely. We had just a lovely day out here. And you know what else would be lovely? Donating to the Building for Generations Fund for a cleaner, safer, more inclusive camp here at Camp Presqu'île. 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There are still some spaces open if you would like to register for camp. You can do that on the YMCA website. Thank you so much to the great people here at Camp Presqu'île for having me today, and also for the wonderful barbecue food that they had, which was also part of the fundraiser. Awesome stuff. 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I'm Kara with Mix.
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0: Tasha Shante, Been Gone on Mix 106.5. It is Sarah Carmichael from The Mix Morning Show. I hope that your weekend is awesome so far. Coming up tomorrow, the 27th annual Rockland Classic Car and Tractor Show. That'll run 9 to 3 at Rockland Fairgrounds. It's the perfect thing to do with Dad on Father's Day, actually. We did this with our dad last year. We took him out there to check out the classic cars, and of course, there's food, there's music, there is lots of stuff going on, so feel free to pop by. Also happening tomorrow, a Father's Day barbecue at Stone Tree Golf and Fitness, as well as the Township of Georgian Bluffs longest day of play. That's at Shallow Lake Arena, starts at noon. And tomorrow night, TD Harbor Nights again at the Marine and Rail Museum, starting at 7 with a Tom Petty tribute called Saving Grace. Lots to see and do this weekend, and pretty much every weekend throughout the summer. Keep an eye on things by visiting our events calendar at mix1065.ca. Also keep an eye out for Kara in our summer cruiser, and she's got some great color-changing cups and water bottles to give away. So just ask her for one. I'm sure she'd be happy to hook you up. Have a great rest of your Saturday, a great rest of your weekend. I will be back my normal time at 6 a.m. on Monday. Take care and drive safe.
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We'll talk about that coming up in a bit. Right now, it's Delaney Jane.

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1: Caught my heart about one, two times. Don't need to question the reason. I'm yours. I'm yours.

0: That's the Joe Bros on Mix 106.5. How you doing? It's JC. In with you on this beautiful Saturday afternoon. What a great day today. I like that it's not too hot, not too cold. It's kind of perfect for a summer day. And it was a great day for the Owen Sound Animal Shelter to host their yard sale. That just wrapped up about 20 minutes ago or so over at the shelter. And they had a lot of great items that were donated that you could go and pick up. And my wife and I, we headed over, and let's just say the dogs are very happy. They got lots of new toys from the yard sale, and they may or may not have a new sibling soon arriving. We'll have more on that story at another time, but it was great to get out and support them. Looks like a lot of people were out this morning, which was amazing. Kara from the Summer Cruiser was out there too. She's been busy today. Been hearing from her all over the place. So obviously a very busy weekend this weekend. We'll talk more about some of the weekend events that are going on a little bit later on in the show. And we got more music for you coming up next. Hang on.
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7: Mainly sunny this afternoon with a high of 19. Overnight, clear with a low of 10. On Sunday, a mix of sun and cloud, clearing in the early afternoon, a high of 22. And on Monday, cloudy, 30% chance of showers, high of 21.
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0: Taylor Swift on Mix 106.5. How you doing? It's JC. Happy Saturday. What a beautiful day we've got today. Of course, setting the scene for Father's Day tomorrow. Looks like it should be another good one tomorrow as well. So make sure you celebrate Dad. I know one dad that is celebrating is Edward. Congratulations. He was our winner of the Mix Home Run Contest. The last week, we've been giving you the chance to phone in and answer some baseball trivia questions. And we had a lot of great contestants, but only one could win at the end of it, and it was Edward. So congratulations. He's off to a Blue Jays game this summer. And a big thank you to everyone who entered our Home Run Hero Contest.
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0: That's Alex Warren and Fever Dream on Mix 106.5. Happy Saturday to you. It's JC. If you missed what's going on this weekend, and it's a busy weekend, now that we're in the summer months, there's always something happening. But can you keep track on all the things that are going on? Well, our good friend Sarah from the Mix Morning Show helps you out every week by producing a blog of what's happening this weekend. And if you go to that blog, you can find out that right now the Blue Mountain Cider Festival is happening. That's on until 5 o'clock this afternoon. It's cider. Need I say more? And some live music and some great food vendors. That's all happening over at Spry Cider House and Distillery. So one thing to check out for the cider fans this afternoon. There's some music tonight. Heartwood Hall's got some 60s music, 60s Revisited. Doors open at 7 for that. And over at the Meaford Hall tonight, Strange Magic and ELO tribute. That sounds like that'll be a good show too. Again, if you want to know what's going on this weekend or in general, check out our website, mix1065.ca, and look for Sarah's What's Happening This Weekend blog.
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10: Mainly sunny this afternoon with a high of 19. Overnight, clear with a low of 10. On Sunday, a mix of sun and cloud, clearing in the early afternoon, a high of 22. And on Monday, cloudy, 30% chance of showers, high of 21.
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Justin Timberlake on Mix 106.5. Coming up, it looks like AI-powered police robots are not quite here yet. We'll have that story in a little bit. Right now, it's Lady Gaga in the mix.

0: It's Elijah Woods and Jamie Fine on Mix 106.5. How you doing? It's JC. Happy Saturday to you. It's kind of weird how much AI is starting to get into our daily lives. It's really everywhere now. It's just exploded. But there are some places where it's great and others where it still needs a little bit of work. And AI, police, robots, that's one of those areas where they still need to work on things a bit. Over in Dublin, Ohio, they recently, a couple of months ago, started what was supposed to be a two-year project of using AI robots to just kind of help with things, make people feel safer in places like parking structures. They are equipped with 360-degree cameras, so they see everything. They're supposed to almost anticipate crime, I guess, if they think that it might happen, and then notify police if something's going on and get to their location. Well, it turns out this AI-powered police robot, which they called Dubbot, kind of looks like a giant chubby R2-D2, turns out it didn't do anything. Seriously, they discovered that after a few months out in the field, it made no arrests. It didn't catch anybody. It didn't write any tickets, and it pretty much did nothing. It didn't help anyone. So they are now returning it. They were going to pay almost $250,000 to have two of these police robots for 2 years, and now they're sending them back for a partial refund. So there you go. Police robots, not part of the present, but maybe still the future. We'll get to RoboCop eventually.
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6: Mainly sunny this afternoon with a high of 19. Overnight, clear with a low of 10. On Sunday, a mix of sun and cloud, clearing in the early afternoon, a high of 22. And on Monday, cloudy, 30% chance of showers, high of 21.
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7: Mr. 305 checking in for the remix. You know they had that 75 Street Brazil. Well, this year's gonna be called Gaiocho. Que hola, gata, que hola, omega. And this is how we gonna do it. Dale!

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1: Celebrate Canada Day in a big way at Big Bay on the Dock in Georgian Bluffs. I've got the Community Services Coordinator, Skyla Lundy, on the line to tell us about it.
2: We're hosting our annual Canada Day free pancake breakfast at Big Bay Dock. We're actually starting off this year with yoga on the pier again, and that starts at 8 a.m. Then we'll be serving our free pancake breakfast from Sweet Meat, which also includes coffee and tea, and it's just a great way to start off your Canada Day on the water with your community.
1: Heat and Eat has great food, I know that.
2: They're awesome. We also have some kids' crafts and hair tinsel, and the Intertownship Fire Department will be there for kids to meet firefighters, and we're doing a flag raising as well.
1: And you're encouraging people to kind of cut down on the traffic because there's not a lot of parking there. If you could hike or bike to the event, that'd be cool.
2: Yes, or carpool. As everyone knows, there's not very much parking there, so we are encouraging people to carpool or walk or bike or just get there some other way than parking down by the water. Dress red and white, celebrate Canada Day. It's the best way to start the day.
1: Big Bay Dock, 9 till noon, yoga, breakfast, kids' crafts, lots of things going on. Skyla, thanks a lot.
2: Thank you, Paul.
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Mix is headed to Sable Beach for a live show next week. I'll have details on that coming up for you. Right now, it's Somber with Homewrecker in the mix.

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2: Or is it Geely? Or is it Jiggly? It doesn't matter. It was bad.
1: Or you could just enjoy our

0: Elton John and Dua Lipa on Mix 106.5. How you doing? It's JC. Happy Saturday to you. Of course, one of the best spots to go in the summer in Gray and Bruce is Sauble Beach. And coming up this Friday, Sarah from the Mix Morning Show is going to do her show live in Sauble Beach from 7 to 11. 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

0: Wave California on Mix 106.5. How you doing? It's JC. Happy Saturday. It is a busy weekend. Of course, tomorrow is Father's Day. And there are some Father's Day related events and just some events happening on Sunday that, you know, you might want to take dad to. For example, there is a Father's Day barbecue at Stone Tree Golf and Fitness. That's from 11 to 5 tomorrow. Also, the Thornbury Farmers Market. That's on from 10 to 2. I bet you dad will find some cool stuff there. And, of course, TD Harbor Nights is on tomorrow night. Saving Grace will be performing at the Marine and Rail Museum. That starts at 7 o'clock. Just a few ideas if you want to see what's going on tomorrow and still what's happening today. You can check out the What's Happening This Weekend blog by Sarah. 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
3: Mainly sunny this afternoon with a high of 19. Overnight, clear with a low of 10. On Sunday, a mix of sun and cloud, clearing in the early afternoon, a high of 22. And on Monday, cloudy, 30% chance of showers, high of 21.
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0: Mars on Mix 106.5. Happy Saturday to you. It's JC. Have you been watching any of the FIFA World Cup? Oh, boy. Canada was unbelievable on Thursday. I don't know if you saw that. They won 6-0. I did not in my lifetime think that I would get to see, first of all, Canada at a World Cup of soccer. Didn't think that was going to happen. Ended up happening 4 years ago. But to see them just roll over our country like it was hockey. Who would have saw that coming? I did have, like, when the fifth goal went in, I had tears in my eyes. It was unbelievable. So Canada's through. They will be through. They still have one more game in the round robin, and that is on Wednesday against the Swiss. If they draw the Swiss, they will win the group, something that was considered a dream before this tournament even started. So, what a game it's going to be on Wednesday. Canada getting through at the FIFA World Cup. Whatever happens next, who knows for Canada once they get through. If they win the group, the good news is they'll stay in Vancouver for the knockout stage, which that crowd at BC Place, and no disrespect to the Toronto crowd, they're just smaller because it's a smaller stadium, but getting into that big BC Place with some very crazy Canadian football fans, that's exactly where Team Canada wants to play.
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6: Of 6.5 weather.
7: Mainly sunny this afternoon with a high of 19. Overnight, clear with a low of 10. On Sunday, a mix of sun and cloud, clearing in the early afternoon, a high of 22. And on Monday, cloudy, 30% chance of showers, high of 21.
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0: Miley Cyrus on Mix 106.5. Happy Saturday. It's JC. And next week, make sure you listen to the Mix Morning Show with Sarah, because you're going to have the chance to win tickets to see Monster Trucks. Yeah, they're coming to Owen Sound Monster Madness on Saturday, July 4th at the Owen Sound Fairgrounds. And all next week, you'll have a chance to win 4 general admission tickets plus pit party passes to Monster Madness. Just listen for the cue and text the word monster when you hear it, and that will give you a chance to win. 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How cool is that? Monster Madness at the Owen Sound Fairgrounds, Saturday, July 4th, also featuring the stars of the FMX World Tour. 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

0: Harry Styles on Mix 106.5. Happy Saturday. It's the Mix weekend show. Just about done for the day. I want to say a big thank you to you for hanging out with me. My name is JC. Whatever you got going on for the rest of your Saturday, I hope that you enjoy it. Have fun. Be safe. Remember to be kind. I'll talk to you again tomorrow afternoon. Cheers.
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1: Mainly sunny this afternoon with a high of 19. Overnight, clear with a low of 10. On Sunday, a mix of sun and cloud, clearing in the early afternoon, a high of 22. And on Monday, cloudy, 30% chance of showers, high of 21.
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6: Mainly sunny this afternoon with a high of 19. Overnight, clear with a low of 10. On Sunday, a mix of sun and cloud, clearing in the early afternoon, a high of 22. And on Monday, cloudy, 30% chance of showers, high of 21.
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7: Mainly sunny this afternoon with a high of 19. Overnight, clear with a low of 10. On Sunday, a mix of sun and cloud, clearing in the early afternoon, a high of 22. And on Monday, cloudy, 30% chance of showers, high of 21.
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